0: epic hits that defined a generation of music.
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3: 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One of the songs you've asked for is Tony Basil's Mickey. What's the deal there? Why do you want to hear that one?
4: So back in the heyday when we were like 18 getting our P's, me and my girlfriend had a Gemini each. Hers didn't have a cassette player, mine did. With hers, we had a big pink double cassette player.
3: Yeah.
4: We had to go and buy double D batteries like you wouldn't believe. And we put it on the back seat and pumped the cassette through the Gemini. And when we used to start nightclubbing, Mickey used to come on. And it just became a thing that when we went nightclubbing, you know, you could go up and request a song and it was always Mickey. And even to this day, my girlfriends will message and go, oh my God, I had Mickey today. And as soon as I hear it, I'm like, yeah, start grooving to it.
3: Oh, that is awesome. Well, get ready to groove. We are kicking off your Triple Play with Tony Basil and Mickey here on Gold.
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8: I've just been thinking about you at the TV Week Logie Awards this year. Bert Newton, Best TV Presenter. I'm manifesting this. I want you to win this.
9: So the other years you haven't?
8: I don't think you have
9: the power to get this across.
8: No,
9: the line.
8: If you manifest, if you, some guy in Byron Bay in a yurt has said, you're going to win this. You're going to win. I feel it. Remember how I said about the bar bolt basket last week, the start of the whole blah, blah, blah thing? This is happening for you.
9: All right. Well, thank you.
8: And I don't want to be too woo-woo, but I was looking at the little Pisces. You're doing well. This is your time.
9: Is it my time? Okay.
8: It's your time. But I was just thinking about my look. So when you win the award on the night for the Bert Newton Best TV Presenter Award, like who present? Like who's presenting?
9: Well, maybe it should be you, Brendan.
8: Well, I could do a great job.
10: Hello, music lovers.
8: But I'm up on stage, but I'm also in the crowd. How can I be at all these places?
9: Do I even need to be part of this conversation?
8: I'm just thinking, do you want the Daryl Summers?
9: What's that? A surprise face.
8: Surprise face. Or the all-knowing Jonesy just stands up.
9: Well, you sort it out. I don't even know if I need to be here for this. But if you could just tell people how to vote, that's all I need.
8: TVWeekLogieAwards.com.au. Follow the prompts for Amanda Manifest.
9: Thank you. Thank you, Brendan. And you just work on your face. Yeah, you're not even going to be there.
8: Oh, yes.
9: Your football team might be playing. You miss Ryan's play because of that. You never know what might come up.
8: That's all.
9: There might be a free movie that you haven't seen since 1987 that you have
8: to cross
9: watch.
8: That bridge when we
9: come. Of course we will.
8: Coming up, Em Gillespie with That's Entertainment and Instagram makes its return.

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0: 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Claire quite civil about the CBD. Just a few brake lights starting to form now on the Western Freeway, citybound from Ferris Road to Leakes Road. Clears up onto the Deer Park bypass. Not too bad on the West Gate over the bridge. The Monash at pace from East Link into the tunnel. Works remain though in Bulleen. Bulleen Road closed between Bridge Street and Manningham Road. Give it a wide berth. You can take Thompson's Road instead. Manningham Road also down to one lane. 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
3: Good morning, it's the Christian O'Connell Show, Wednesday morning on Gold. 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Melbourne, it's your turn this week. 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This morning it is you, Melbourne. Intern Pete is on the roads. He has bin stickers and he's dropping them off. 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